0: is. I mean, like nothing.
1: Forget. Soul and Jazz. Dit is Radio 10 Soul and Jazz.

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2: 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And that what you're doing is that
3: 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I want to give a big shout out to my little man Nico. He's 2 years old. He's away visiting his grandma's, but I miss him dearly.

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But let me tell you something, the sisters are not going for that no more. 'Cause we realize two things, that you aren't

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Dressing fine, making time. We breathe up and down the streets. We're getting respect from the people we meet. They make